into a runway. I could turn a dance floor into a runway. Tell them make room, my body's an entree. I could turn a mad hoe into a fan. Cameras flashing, lights on, turn it up. Click, click, click, click, everywhere I go. 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
1: 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I'm Michael Redhead Champagne, and this has been a Red City Moment.
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0: 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A day of acknowledgement and respect for our heritage and culture. A day to celebrate everything that makes us who we are. 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

I put on my jewelry just to see my off. 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
1: 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I'm Michael Redhead Champagne, and this has been a Red City Moment.
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3: 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What I'm trying to say is that

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say no. 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

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But what is a man if he acts like an ape? 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

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Well, you can all in if you want to answer a couple of questions. Mainly, what is Todd's favorite

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0: 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Happy National Indigenous Peoples Day from Indigenous Business Development Services.
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fire. 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
0: Pop that, make that money. Just keep it going like the Energizer Bunny. Shift that, shake that, move it all around. 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

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Ceremony teaches gratitude, humility, and balance. 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In a fast-moving world, these traditions ground us. 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

I'll get straight to the point, like a horror dart. 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Only sound you will hear is the beating of my heart, and we will then have some.

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1: 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It's where we offer thanks, seek guidance, and share teachings passed down through generations. 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Ceremony isn't performance, it's relationship. It reminds us to walk gently, speak truthfully, and care for one another. 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Respect it. Protect it. Let it continue. I'm Michael Redhead Champagne, and this is a Red City Moment.
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3: 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Miigwech, Kinana,
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1: Wow, look at her.
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1: Man, I've never seen Sharon look so bad before.
0: I did once before, but this is pretty bad.
1: Yeah, what do you think she got up to last night?

But I understand why. See, it's burning me to hold on to this. I know this is something I gotta do, but that don't mean I want to. What I'm trying to say is that

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1: 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I'm Michael Redhead Champagne, and this has been a Red City Moment.
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And we are flowing through the airwaves on CIUR.

0: Right there is some Mariah Carey with Always Be My Baby right here on ZB 1047 FM. You're tuned in to the Afternoon Drive with your boy Eli Keeper, your favorite uncle. Coming up this hour, we got some music by Gwen Stefani, some French Montana, Nelly, Eminem, and much, much more. But first, make sure you keep it locked in here. We got Baby No Money with Edamame.
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Informer. That is Snow right here on ZB 104.7 FM. Keep it locked. We got some much more music coming up this hour. If you didn't know, though, Winnipeg, the X is going down June 12th through to the 21st at the Exhibition Park. They've got 49 rides and attractions for the thrill seekers and families. 300 plus hours of free live entertainment, 55 food options, some juried art and photography and quilt competitions. That's all going down June 21st and the 12th to the 21st at the Exhibition Grounds. Make sure you go check that out. Coming up next, we got some Matriarch with Love.

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1: 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It's about wellness, community, and cultural identity. As more and more spaces across Winnipeg honor this practice, we honor the people who have carried it forward for generations. I'm Michael Redhead Champagne, and this is a Red City Moment.
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0: Hey, what's up, Winnipeg? That right there was Unforgettable featuring Swae Lee, French Montana right here on the afternoon drive with your boy, Eli Keeper, your favorite uncle. If you're looking for some more French Montana, go check out his new album with Max B, Wave Gods 2, The Cosmo Brothers. It is out now on all streaming platforms. Coming up next, we got some EI by Nelly.
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What's my

0: There's a little throwback action for you, Winnipeg. That was Snoop Dogg with What's My Name right here on ZB 104.7 FM. We want to welcome Chance the Rapper along with True North Sports Entertainment to Winnipeg on July 13th at Canada Life Center. They're going to have special guests Big Boy from Outkast and the Snotty Nose Rez Kids along with Winnipeg's own Boogie the Beat. He will be rocking the ones and twos for the Snotty Nose Rez Kids for this show here in Winnipeg on the 13th, as well as the Saskatoon show. So make sure you go support our boy. We're going to keep it rocking right now. We got some Love Lost with Armin Van Buuren right here on ZB 104.7.
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1: The Hills Have Eyes, that is The Weekend right here on ZB 1047 FM, where music and community flow. Winnipeg, looks like we got the Filipino Heritage Game going down at the Canada Life Center this Friday for the Winnipeg Sea Bears. They will be taking on Calgary, so make sure you go check it out. They will have a host on the mic in Tagalog. I'm hoping I said that right. So make sure you get down there to check that out. That's this Friday at the Canada Life Center, June 12th. Coming up next, we got some Rock Your Body by Justin Timberlake right here on ZB 1047.
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0: 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I am your favorite Uncle Eli Keeper. Coming up next, we got some Gorillaz with New Gold.
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0: ZB1047, that was Turn Off the Light by Nelly Furtado. And it looks like we want to send you to a Winnipeg Gold Eyes game. 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Or you can keep listening to ZB1047 for a chance to win your way into a game. It looks like this Tuesday, Wednesday, and Thursday, we will be playing the Cleburne Railroaders. Well, smashing them, I should say. And yeah. Keep it locked for your chance to win some tickets to that. Coming up next, we got Tipsy by Jaquan.
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0: Hey, Winnipeg, that right there was On the Floor featuring Pitbull by Jennifer Lopez. Let's take a look at the weather. It looks like we are sitting at 25 degrees with mostly sunny skies, and it feels more like 23 degrees out there. So that is pretty nice. Coming up next, we got some Drake right here on ZB 1047 FM with In My Feelings.
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0: Hey, Winnipeg, that right there was All For You by Janet Jackson right here on ZB1047 FM, where music and community flow. The Sakiwe Festival is going down June 25th to 28th, here in Winnipeg. There's going to be a lot of music going down and much, much more. 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They have a full playlist up of all the artists and their music. It's on Spotify as well as Apple Music. If you can't find it, like I said, you can check out their website. Coming up next, we got some Escape by KX5, Deadmau5 and Cascade right here on ZB1047.
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And we are flowing through the airwaves on CIUR. You are.

0: Montel Jordan, this is how we do it right here on ZB 1047 FM. I am Eli Keeper, Winnipeg's favorite uncle. Coming up, we got a hot hour of music for you. We got some music by Notorious B.I.G. We got some Outkast. We got some Jamie Foxx. But first, it is Snow with Everybody Wants to Be Like You.
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0: DeVoe, that is Poison, right here on the Afternoon Drive with your boy, Eli, the keeper, Winnipeg's favorite uncle. 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That's at 10 a.m. The Diamond Mini Loony Jackpot is up to $488,424. The Diamond Consultation Prize is $6,900. There's a Blackout Prize of $1,600 if you get it in 46 numbers or less, and another Blackout Consolation Prize for $1,500. 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Coming up next, we got some Dead Prezzies featuring G-Eazy. 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
0: Yeah. Okay, give it to me.
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3: Smudging. It's one of the oldest indigenous wellness practices on this land. The medicines used, sage, cedar, sweetgrass, and tobacco, each carry teachings and purpose. When we smudge, we slow down, breathe deeply, and reconnect with ourselves and our ancestors. It's a ceremony of respect and renewal. If you are invited to take part, follow the lead of the Knowledge Keeper and accept the moment with gratitude. Smudging is a gift meant to bring us back into balance. I'm Michael Redhead Champagne, and this has been a Red City Moment.
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5: 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Yes, she's a trifling friend indeed. Oh, she's a gold digger way over town.

0: Hey, Winnipeg, that right there was Sway Lee with Guatemala right here on ZB 1047 FM. I am your favorite uncle, it's Eli Keeper. If you haven't heard enough of Sway Lee, he actually just dropped a new album entitled Same Difference. Go check that out. It is out on all streaming platforms right now. Coming up next, we got some Miss Jackson by Outkast.
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0: 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A day of acknowledgement and respect for our heritage and culture. A day to celebrate everything that makes us who we are. 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
3: Yeah, this album is dedicated to all the teachers that told me I'd never amount to nothing. 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

0: 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That is Notorious B.I.G. right here on the Afternoon Drive with your favorite Uncle Eli Keeper. 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Taking a look at the weather right now, it looks like we have some sunny skies, feeling like 25 with gusts up to 21 kilometers per hour from the west. Coming up to end off the hour, we got some Flo Rida with Whistle, but first, it's Love Me by Felix Cartel and Lights.
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0: Hey, Winnipeg, that right there was MIA with Paper Planes. And it looks like the singer was recently removed from a tour with Kid Cudi due to her political rant on a stage in Dallas. So it looks like talking got her into some trouble. Coming up next, we got some Sugar Cane by Joey Styles, the big homie. But first, it's the weekend with Blinding Lights.
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0: ZB 104.7 FM taking it back with that one. That was Top of the World by Rascals. And it looks like the countdown is on for the X, and it will be running June 12th through to the 21st at the Exhibition Grounds down Portage. They will have 49 rides and attractions, 300 plus hours of free live entertainment, 55 plus food options, some juried art photography and quilt competitions. As well, there will be a marriage on the midway, a Mardi Gras parade, Pokemon Go Day, and a live DJ phone party all going down at the X this year. So make sure you get your tickets for that. It will be a great time. Coming up next, we got some TLC with Digging On You, ZB 104.7 FM.
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2: 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My name is David McLeod, CEO of NCIFM and ZB 1047 Winnipeg. On June 21st, I encourage you to celebrate the amazing Indigenous culture we have, our languages, recognizing the contributions and the loved ones in your family. Happy National Indigenous Peoples Day from NCIFM, ZB 1047, and the NCI Board of Directors. Miigwech.
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0: ZB1047, that was Pray For You by Stelling Standing Bear off her 2024 EP Bear Spirit. Go check that out right now on Spotify and all other streaming services. Coming up, we got some music by LMFAO, we got some Sean Desmond, some Montel Jordan, but first we got Just a Friend by Biz Markie.
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0: June 21st, a special day. A day of acknowledgement and respect for our heritage and culture. A day to celebrate everything that makes us who we are. Happy National Indigenous Peoples Day from everyone at Yellow Quill University College.
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0: to go check out Chance the Rapper July 13th at the Canada Life Center. He's got special guests, Big Boy from the Outkast and the Snotty Nose Rez Kids. Snotty Nose Rez Kids will also have Winnipeg's own Boogie the Beat on the ones and twos. So make sure you get your tickets for that. Coming up next, we got some Fabulous with So Into You. But first, it's Get It On Tonight by Montel Jordan.
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0: Hey, Winnipeg, that right there was You Make Me Wanna by Usher right here on ZB 1047FM, where music and community flows. You're tuned into the Afternoon Drive. I am Eli Keeper, Winnipeg's favorite uncle. And it looks like this Friday, June 12th, is the Filipino Heritage Game at the Canada Life Center with the Winnipeg Sea Bears. They will have food trucks and a host on the mic in Tagalog. I'm so sorry if I didn't say that right. But yeah, we're going to keep it rocking with some more hot music here on ZB 1047. We got some Motown Philly, some Jennifer Lopez, but first it's Tory Lanez with Say It.
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0: Sage My Soul, that's Tia Wood right here on ZB 104.7 FM. You're tuned in to the Afternoon Drive with your favorite Uncle Eli Keeper. Coming up, we got some Little John and the East Side Boys. But first, let's take a look at the weather. We are sitting at 25 degrees with sunny skies. And the wind is still kicking from the west at 20 kilometers per hour. Make sure you keep it locked here.
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4: Winnipeg sits on Treaty Number 1, an agreement made in 1871 between the Ojibwe, Cree, and the Crown. Treaty 1 wasn't a land surrender. It was meant to be a partnership, sharing the land, protecting rights, and supporting peaceful coexistence. Today, more than 150 years later, Treaty 1 is still a living agreement with responsibilities on all sides. Learning the treaty is part of reconciliation.

0: honor it, understand it. We are all treaty people. I'm Michael Redhead Champagne, and this has been a Red City Moment.
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she want all my crew. Cause the money come all out the roof. Drive a Rari, that bitch got no roof. 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All of these, they hate.

ZB1047, that is Bad and Bougie by the Migos featuring Lil Uzi Vert. Want to give a big shout out to our Winnipeg Blue Bombers who won against the Stampeders last Friday in a 30-28 dub. Big ups to them. We also will be playing the Hamilton Tiger Cats this Friday.

0: Tuesday, June 11th at 7:30 at the here in Winnipeg at our Bomber Stadium. 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Coming up next, we got some Northside Baby with I'm Sorry, but first it's What a Man by Salt and Pepper.
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ZB1047 FM, that was Notorious B.I.G. with Big Papa right here on the Afternoon Drive with your boy, your favorite uncle, Eli Keeper. That is going to wrap it up for me today. Winnipeg, I had a great time with y'all. I want to make sure y'all keep it locked up in here. Coming up next, we got some Jeremiah and 50 Cent. But first, it's Julie Black with 7 Day Fool. I'm out of here. I hope everybody has a great night and drive safe.

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